violence will not harm you. What to fight and what to report. Build relations within your society merely to survive or equally to prosper. Step back to step forward. Hold tight or let go. The decisions to make in instances without choice. Your own emotions may surprise you. Things may not always go as planned. Some truths are cliche. Discernment and nuanced judgment. Solid reasoning. Willful abandon. You will find yourself in love. You will lose yourself in passion. Work to find yourself again. You'll be forced to reckon with survival.

Violence is reality. Love is in development. It can hold, contract, expand, adapt, take other shapes, lap in your face, clumsy with grace. Death is a conspiracy, religious hypocrisy. In the spirit of modesty, we are forever

the yet to come, in times past. There are Christian things that I see, even in mirrors now. For the pictures created, no clear line, to guide the blurred scenery. And it is this illusion that obstructs the beauty, that make me forget these things. Thus I am thrown. To whom I love, and when they tell the story, the audience are surprised. Not in the mental brilliance of their act, but in them. In the one ready to be born. Who shares my true reflection, awakening?

spark like a tear falling down. Blank spaces like traps for anything. All that weeps is gone, and falling images, star, star. Across the gap of months, all the victims have been licked off.

will not harm you, what to fight and what to report. Build relations within your society merely to survive or eagerly to prosper. Step back to step forward. Hold tight or let go. The decisions to make in instances without choice. Your own emotions may surprise.

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In the spirit of modesty, we are forever. Financed by darkest means, under the table, in the soil.

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Fuck y'all, I'm ace, I'm parentless. 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Defend people for the hell of it, because I am the devil. 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

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Oh, message from the Jizzer. Oh, another one from Playing Pat. Email full of emails. I never write back and kill myself yet. 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

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Step back to step forward. Hold tight or let go. 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

0: 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This is for you.
1: Bitch on the gang move.
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3: Ladies are beautiful.
1: Bitch on the gang move. 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
3: Ladies are beautiful.
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1: I'm not no.
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0: 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When you tell me I'm the best, I mean, come on, what are we doing here? New York. I could have been in the bed watching a honey.
1: I'm from New York. New York.

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